0: I changed my mind, I was halfway there. 100 meters, I just put 9 gal in a sprinter.
1: 100 eaters, it won't fit in one SUV. No. SOS, somebody rescue me. I got too many, and I got, they could last me the next 2 weeks. Alright, that's 70.

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1: I told her my name is Sam. She said, not the one on your birth certificate. Your boyfriend ran from that diamond test, cause they weren't legitimate. She Turkish Cypriot, but her car's Brazilian.

Speed up into Miami. Alright. This ain't stainless steel, it's platinum. Dinner table, I got manners. T-shirt tucked in napkin. Still loading, that's the caption. I've only amounted a minimal fraction. Eat good, I got.

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0: as his grand red carpet rolls out on the side they stand, worshipping you like a god and like a goddess. Somehow, you remain modest. Flashbulbs pop, paparazzi goes wild. With amazing grace, you walk and smile. They answer to your beck and call. You're flawless, after all.
1: 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Me a class on a higher plane.
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two. 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

0: I'm so hot. The beat of the armed forces. 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The FBS beats.
1: Yo.

0: 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The beat of the armed forces. The FBS beat.
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1: He stays on my mind, it's tricky. 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

When the crowd say bow, selector. 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

0: different me. 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
0: Burning up the beat.
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Oh my word. One, two. Walk, walk. I'm there. Look, look. Oh my word. 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

Devotion from Joel Corry and Ra. 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The latest news follows Naked in just a bit. 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